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1: 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Brand new Chris Brown, T-Pain. 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
1: We the best music. 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
2: 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I'm from New York, New York.
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1: 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Why do I believe that we have met? Maybe not in this life. Time's frozen for a second, so I'm thinking tonight. We break the ice, or better still, we can set it aside. Temporarily, my temperature is telling me that you got me so hot. Stuck, girl, there is no remedy. But you don't know me well enough to reply. And I don't really know you that well.

the sack, and you know that I deserve it. Half and half when we split the perk shit. A preacher man said, please remember that your savior's on the way. I still remember when the teacher man said, I wouldn't make it, but I made it.